0: Teeth ground sharp and eyes glowing red.
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2: I am the wind blowing through your hair.
0: I am the shadow on the moon.

0: 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You can't stop the things I do. I ain't lying.
1: No! No! 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
0: Been 300 years, right down to the day. Now the witch is back, and there's hell to pay. I put a spell on you.
2: Good joke. Happy Halloween. Thanks a lot. No, man, I'm serious.
0: Yeah.

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2: Here in a flash of vomitous grace!
3: I am the who in the cold, who's there?
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5: I am the shadow.

0: but we're not mean.
1: In our town of Halloween.
2: In this town, don't we love it now? Everyone's waiting for the